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Stacy hanging with you, and the 12-foot skeletons from Home Depot are being brought out of storage. Just kidding. 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
1: Nickelback, their new album, due out October 30th. 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
1: A Deadpool sing-along. 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You ask me, I'll tell you. It's The Warning. 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

0: 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The Offspring. My name's Shroom. Thanks for listening. 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

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We've got a chance for you to see Metallica in Vancouver on the opening night of the M72 World Tour. I'll tell you about it coming up right now. 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

Arkansas's rock station, 100.3 The Edge. Ozzy Osbourne and Black Sabbath's final concert set to be released on October 28th, now titled Ozzy and Black Sabbath, Back to the Beginning. The movie will be in theaters worldwide.

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0: 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Jackson here. So we're going to have a movie, I think, in 2027 about the creation of Hooters, how it came about. Because back in the day, man, somebody thought, hey, you know what's a good idea? Like an Applebee's or a Chili's, but with boobs. I have heard it's a pretty interesting story, like how it came about. And I think I'd see it. And I read a little bit about it this morning. I was like, yeah, it sounds interesting. So we'll see. By the way, have you ever been to a Hooters in Canada? Different. Completely different. I was up there playing in a hockey tournament one time in Toronto. Of course, after a game, all the guys, let's go to Hooters. We'll drink beer and get wings. And the place was crawling with families and kids everywhere. And we actually said to the waitress, we're like, there's a lot of kids here for a Hooters. And she's like, oh, yeah, it's way different up here. She's like, up here, this is considered a family restaurant. They really leaned into the, it's just a regular family sports restaurant. And as a matter of fact, up there, they had, get a load of this, they had kids eat free Sundays with the games. I know, it was crazy. To me, it seemed crazy, but cool.
1: 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Nah, 16, 15, you've lost track. 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You're the happiest you've been in years. 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Outlast. 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

0: 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Jackson here. Reading another article on how great walking is for you. Something so simple. That's, you know, the whole 10,000 steps a day. But the way it drastically improves your health and reduces the risk of, you know, diseases and early death is crazy. And now they're adding to it and saying if you walk fast, not too fast, though. You don't want to look like one of those speed walkers. They always look like they've had too many bumps to the head. It just looks ridiculous. It's the weirdest thing ever. But yeah, if you apparently increase the speed of your walk, you'll reduce your risk of death even more. And you'll get to the convenience store to get that pack of cigarettes faster, right? So is that.
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0: 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Apparently, this day and age, people would just rather be single. New survey found that 1 in 4 singles say that even if their perfect match came around, showed up tomorrow, they would still choose to stay single. And they're not exactly tearing up the dating scene. Only half went on a single in-person date last year. 52%, this is interesting, say they're actually happier now than they were when they were in a relationship. And only 16% are actively looking for a committed relationship. Yeah, it sounds like people just like, nah, single's much cooler. By the way, this also asks about like turn-ons and turn-offs. And what do you think the biggest dating turn-off would be? It's constantly checking your phone. That was number one. Number two was, no-brainer, talking about your ex. In 2026, people just prefer to be single. Yeah, your soulmate finally shows up and you're like, yeah, but I would have to share the bed. I'm good.
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Arkansas's Rock Station 100.3 The Edge. Still going to be waiting a little while. 2027 for the new corn. Just be patient. They've been in and out of Vegas. The studio there is where they're working on this bad boy in between doing some concert dates, this, that, and other things.

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1: Laying out a good time vibe for this Monday afternoon commute home after another hell of a weekend and week two of the NFL. Almost done. We still got one more game to go tonight. It is Ensenada. It is Sublime.

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